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In that fateful night, I thought to myself, I'll do everything I can, save up every dime, and one day I'll return.

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0: It doesn't matter if straight or gay. It doesn't matter if not.
1: Mondjuk vagy 20.
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